December 6, 2014. We're going to drive across LA and hit every wedding we possibly can. It's going to be awesome. And we're late. I'll get the door for you, Mr. Madden.

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0: que el invierno no te asuste. A las bajas temperaturas, ponele mucho calor humano y subí bien el volumen de la radio. 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Invierno
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0: Son las 5 de la mañana, 6 minutos.
1: It's December 6, 2014. We're going to drive across LA and hit every wedding we possibly can. It's going to be awesome. And we're late. What's the door for you, Mr. Madden?
2: Woo-hoo! Let's do it!

0: en bebidas alcohólicas y cannabis, menores de 18, embarazadas y conductores, consumo cero. 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
1: December 6, 2014. We're going to drive across LA and hit every wedding we possibly can. It's going to be awesome. And we're late. What's your door for you, Mr. Madden?
2: Woo! 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

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You know, I was just confined, like, you know. My mom was born in New York. My dad was born here. But my dad was, he worked for the Navy. PwC, Public Works, down Pearl Harbor. Oh, my mom was tight there. He was tight. My papa was tight. My papa died when he was almost 10, I think. He was 10 years old. But every once in a while, you come back, you know, for that trip. Just like a couple of weeks ago, I was sleeping at my place. And then my mother and Auntie Mina came.

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0: Usted piensa que UNICEF solo actúa en países donde hay catástrofes. 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
1: This next song I'd like to do is written by our brother Gaylord Olamalia. And when I recorded this song made me think about, you know, because this guy's going mainland and, you know, well, actually we go to America and up there. It's been a lot of places, seen, you know, seen plenty of stuff. But, you know, realize what we get home here until we go far away. And this song, everybody can relate to when your loved one go away, you know. Of course, you hear them yelling at you all day, but you know what? 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

0: 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This one's for the kids. You play any kids there, yeah? How's it? Oh, big kids too. Oh, cuz. Okay, get these three ducks. You gotta go court there. Okay. So, the first duck. Step up, the judge tell him. What's your name? And how come you here? Say, okay. The first duck said, what's your name? Say, my name is Quack. Say, how come you here? I got caught blowing bubbles in a pond. Say, okay, I sentence you 6 months. Go there next. Next duck, step up. What's your name? Oh, my name is Quack Quack. 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I got caught blowing bubbles in a pond too. Your sentence, same as the first duck. The third duck, step up. The judge go, no, tell me your name is Quack Quack Quack. He go, no, I'm Bubbles. Uh-huh. Oops.
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0: Ah, wine. I get a couple other ones, but I never like the kids go to school and then get sent home with notes like that. I heard that at the Shell.
2: Campaña de bien público, en el marco del artículo 50 de la ley 20.383. Cuando la forma en que se organiza el trabajo no prioriza la seguridad, un accidente laboral no es por mala suerte. Todas las personas tenemos derecho a un trabajo seguro y obligaciones para lograrlo. La suerte no se puede cambiar, la seguridad laboral sí. Informate por WhatsApp al 098-00-7171 o llamá gratis al 0800-7171. Ministerio de Trabajo y Seguridad Social, Banco de Seguros del Estado, Presidencia de la República.